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Oh, she's a gold digger, way over time, that digs on me.

0: another Trina, Gina for Lopez, four kids, and I gotta take all they badass to show kids. Okay, get your kids, but then they got their friends.
1: Record means rewind, a gunshot means forward. You requested it, so we rewind.
2: Well, I'm in need.
3: You want to hear that twang? 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
1: 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You don't even have to like me. But you will respect me.

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No food. No one knows where they are. Hear me, my chief. I am tired. My heart is sick and sad.

Some of them have run away to the hills and have no shelter. 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No one knows where they are. 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I am tired.